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9: A few showers ending, then cloudy tonight. A chance of showers and the risk of a thunderstorm, a low of 15. Tuesday, a mix of sun and cloud. A chance of showers in the morning, a high of 23. Wednesday, a mix of sun and cloud with a high of 24. And Thursday, cloudy, a chance of showers and a high of 24.
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4: This is WOW Weather.
5: A few showers ending, then cloudy tonight. A chance of showers and the risk of a thunderstorm, a low of 15. Tuesday, a mix of sun and cloud. A chance of showers in the morning, a high of 23. Wednesday, a mix of sun and cloud with a high of 24. And Thursday, cloudy, a chance of showers and a high of 24. 100.

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3: This is WOW Weather.
4: A few showers ending, then cloudy tonight. A chance of showers and the risk of a thunderstorm, a low of 15. Tuesday, a mix of sun and cloud. A chance of showers in the morning, a high of 23. Wednesday, a mix of sun and cloud with a high of 24. And Thursday, cloudy, a chance of showers and a high of 24.
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2: This is WOW Weather.
3: A few showers ending, then cloudy tonight. A chance of showers and the risk of a thunderstorm, a low of 15. Tuesday, a mix of sun and cloud. A chance of showers in the morning, a high of 23. Wednesday, a mix of sun and cloud with a high of 24. And Thursday, cloudy, a chance of showers and a high of 24.
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2: This is WOW Weather.
3: A few showers ending, then cloudy tonight. A chance of showers and the risk of a thunderstorm, a low of 15. Tuesday, a mix of sun and cloud. A chance of showers in the morning, a high of 23. Wednesday, a mix of sun and cloud with a high of 24. And Thursday, cloudy, a chance of showers and a high of 24.
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3: A few showers ending, then cloudy tonight. A chance of showers and the risk of a thunderstorm, a low of 15. Tuesday, a mix of sun and cloud. A chance of showers in the morning, a high of 23. Wednesday, a mix of sun and cloud with a high of 24. And Thursday, cloudy, a chance of showers and a high of 24.

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3: This is WOW Weather.
4: A few showers ending, then cloudy tonight. A chance of showers and the risk of a thunderstorm, a low of 15. Tuesday, a mix of sun and cloud. A chance of showers in the morning, a high of 23. Wednesday, a mix of sun and cloud with a high of 24. And Thursday, cloudy, a chance of showers and a high of 24.
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3: A few showers ending, then cloudy tonight. A chance of showers and the risk of a thunderstorm, a low of 15. Tuesday, a mix of sun and cloud. A chance of showers in the morning, a high of 23. Wednesday, a mix of sun and cloud with a high of 24. And Thursday, cloudy, a chance of showers and a high of 24.
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4: A few showers ending, then cloudy tonight. A chance of showers and the risk of a thunderstorm, a low of 15. Tuesday, a mix of sun and cloud. A chance of showers in the morning, a high of 23. Wednesday, a mix of sun and cloud with a high of 24. And Thursday, cloudy, a chance of showers and a high of 24.
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3: A few showers ending, then cloudy tonight. A chance of showers and the risk of a thunderstorm, a low of 15. Tuesday, a mix of sun and cloud. A chance of showers in the morning, a high of 23. Wednesday, a mix of sun and cloud with a high of 24. And Thursday, cloudy, a chance of showers and a high of 24.

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1: Good morning. Chance of on and off showers this morning with a high of 23, feeling like 28. Here's what's happening in Northumberland. Northumberland OPP are looking for the public's help following several overnight incidents involving vehicles in Brighton. Police received three reports on Saturday, including one on Pinnacle Street North, where surveillance video captured an unknown person allegedly trying to access a vehicle around 3 a.m. Residents on Young and Alice Streets also reported money, gift cards, and other belongings stolen from vehicles. Quinte West has opened applications for the fall intake of its Housing Community Improvement Plan. The program provides financial incentives to homeowners, investors, and developers creating rental and affordable housing. Eligible expenses can include development charges, planning and permit fees, and property taxes. Applications for the latest intake will remain open until October 5th. Fleming College and Scarborough Health Network are partnering on a $2.2 million training initiative aimed at strengthening Ontario's healthcare workforce. Starting this winter, the program is expected to train 80 new PSWs and provide specialized rural and remote training to 30 registered nurses and registered practical nurses. PSW students will complete 12 weeks of classroom instruction, followed by a paid 300-hour work placement. And Canadians planning for any major purchases may want to watch prices before new tariffs take effect on September 8th. More from our own Bob Perreault.
2: The Prime Minister says the measures introduced after trade talks failed will target appliances, electronics, steel, dairy, farm equipment, pulp and paper. The final product list has not been released, so most say there's no reason to panic buy. However, U.S.-made refrigerators and other big-ticket items could become more expensive after the dollar-for-dollar tariffs come into effect. In the newsroom, I'm Bob Perreault.
1: In sports, the countdown is on until the start of the Golden Hawks preseason. Trenton plays Lindsay on Friday. In baseball, the Jays are back in action tonight. They kick off a series with the Kansas City Royals. They're currently two games out of the final wild card spot in the American League. I'm Matt Latour with the news that keeps you connected to where you live. Northumberland's three-day weather, next.
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5: This is Wow Weather.
1: Chance of some on and off showers this morning, a high of 23, but once you factor in humidity, feeling more like 28. Tonight, mainly cloudy with an overnight low of 12. Skies expected to clear up tomorrow morning with a high of 25, feeling like 30. And on Thursday, cloudy with a chance of showers, a high of 24. Right now, it's 18 degrees. 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

on with Bill Porter and Wow Mornings on for your Tuesday. Good morning. It is the 25th of August. Jordan Mercier will join me coming up. We are keeping an eye on it for you this morning, and we are talking Friday.

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1: Today, starting at 9 a.m., the guided walks in Ferris Provincial Park are a great way to explore the trails with a group while learning more about the area's natural beauty and history. 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Just click the 48 in the newsroom. I'm Brendan Rushton, and that's what's happening around town.
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9: This is Wow Weather.
10: Chance of some on and off showers this morning, a high of 23, but once you factor in humidity, feeling more like 28. Tonight, mainly cloudy with an overnight low of 12. Skies expected to clear up tomorrow morning with a high of 25, feeling like 30. And on Thursday, cloudy with a chance of showers, a high of 24. I'm Matt Latour.
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Oasis. That is Wonderwall here on WOW Mornings with Bill Porter. If you are a fan of the Pirates of the Caribbean movies, it sounds like Johnny Depp is in talks to return for a sixth of the franchise. So why are people comparing Tom Holland to Robert Downey Jr.? I'll tell you coming.

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1: 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Brighton Vikings team manager Grace Rodriguez says billet families provide much more than a bedroom, helping players feel like part of a household while they're away from home.
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1: And that's what's good in Northumberland. 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
8: Chance of some on and off showers this morning, a high of 23, but once you factor in humidity, feeling more like 28. Tonight, mainly cloudy with an overnight low of 12. Skies expected to clear up tomorrow morning with a high of 25, feeling like 30. And on Thursday, cloudy with a chance of showers, a high of 24. I'm Matt Latour.

0: chance of on and off showers this morning with a high of 23, feeling like 28. Here's what's happening in Northumberland. Northumberland OPP are looking for the public's help following several overnight incidents involving vehicles in Brighton. Police received three reports on Saturday, including one on Pinnacle Street North, where surveillance video captured an unknown person allegedly trying to access a vehicle around 3 a.m. Residents on Young and Alice Streets also reported money, gift cards, and other belongings stolen from vehicles. Quinte West has opened applications for the fall intake of its Housing Community Improvement Plan. The program provides financial incentives to homeowners, investors, and developers creating rental and affordable housing. Eligible expenses can include development charges, planning and permit fees, and property taxes. Applications for the latest intake will remain open until October 5th. Fleming College and Scarborough Health Network are partnering on a $2.2 million training initiative aimed at strengthening Ontario's healthcare workforce. Starting this winter, the program is expected to train 80 new PSWs and provide specialized rural and remote training to 30 registered nurses and registered practical nurses. PSW students will complete 12 weeks of classroom instruction, followed by a paid 300-hour work placement. And Canadians planning for any major purchases may want to watch prices before new tariffs take effect on September 8th. More from our own Bob Perreault.
1: The Prime Minister says the measures introduced after trade talks failed will target appliances, electronics, steel, dairy, farm equipment, pulp and paper. The final product list has not been released, so most say there's no reason to panic buy. However, U.S.-made refrigerators and other big-ticket items could become more expensive after the dollar-for-dollar tariffs come into effect. In the newsroom, I'm Bob Perreault.
0: In sports, the countdown is on until the start of the Golden Hawks preseason. Trenton plays Lindsay on Friday. In baseball, the Jays are back in action tonight. They kick off a series with the Kansas City Royals. They're currently two games out of the final wild card spot in the American League. I'm Matt Latour with the news that keeps you connected to where you live. Northumberland's three-day weather, next.
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0: Chance of some on and off showers this morning, a high of 23, but once you factor in humidity, feeling more like 28. Tonight, mainly cloudy with an overnight low of 12. Skies expected to clear up tomorrow morning with a high of 25, feeling like 30. And on Thursday, cloudy with a chance of showers, a high of 24. Right now, it's 18 degrees. Today's UV index is 4 or moderate. 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

FM. I'll have the answer to that question coming up before 8 o'clock. Madonna leading the MTV Video Music Awards. What year is it? We'll talk more about that coming up in just a few minutes. And another one of Bill's ridiculously local events coming your way, too. Here's Cherish on

Cherish, Madonna, 100.9 Wow FM with Bill Porter, Wow Mornings, and another one of Bill's ridiculously local events. Hopefully you've been enjoying Concerts in the Park all summer. The Brighton Concerts in the Park series continues this week for the final night. Yeah, they started way back at the beginning of June, and tomorrow night is the final concert of summer. Steve Pitico and friends, 6:30 at Memorial Park. How many of the shows did you see? Pretty awesome that we got so much free music this summer, all summer long. Details, brightontoday.ca. 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With the hip, New Orleans is sinking. 100.

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1: 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Just click the 48 in the newsroom. I'm Brendan Rushton, and that's what's happening around town.
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6: Chance of some on and off showers this morning, a high of 23, but once you factor in humidity, feeling more like 28. Tonight, mainly cloudy with an overnight low of 12. Skies expected to clear up tomorrow morning with a high of 25, feeling like 30. And on Thursday, cloudy with a chance of showers, a high of 24. I'm Matt Latour.
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8: This is Wow Weather.
9: Chance of some on and off showers this morning, a high of 23, but once you factor in humidity, feeling more like 28. Tonight, mainly cloudy with an overnight low of 12. Skies expected to clear up tomorrow morning with a high of 25, feeling like 30. And on Thursday, cloudy with a chance of showers, a high of 24. I'm Matt Latour.
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4: Good morning. Chance of on and off showers this morning with a high of 23, feeling like 28. Here's what's happening in Northumberland. Northumberland OPP are looking for the public's help following several overnight incidents involving vehicles in Brighton. Police received three reports on Saturday, including one on Pinnacle Street North, where surveillance video captured an unknown person allegedly trying to access a vehicle around 3 a.m. Residents on Young and Alice Streets also reported money, gift cards, and other belongings stolen from vehicles. Quinte West has opened applications for the fall intake of its Housing Community Improvement Plan. The program provides financial incentives to homeowners, investors, and developers creating rental and affordable housing. Eligible expenses can include development charges, planning and permit fees, and property taxes. Applications for the latest intake will remain open until October 5th. Fleming College and Scarborough Health Network are partnering on a $2.2 million training initiative aimed at strengthening Ontario's healthcare workforce. Starting this winter, the program is expected to train 80 new PSWs and provide specialized rural and remote training to 30 registered nurses and registered practical nurses. PSW students will complete 12 weeks of classroom instruction, followed by a paid 300-hour work placement. And Canadians planning for any major purchases may want to watch prices before new tariffs take effect on September 8th. More from our own Bob Perreault.
5: The Prime Minister says the measures introduced after trade talks failed will target appliances, electronics, steel, dairy, farm equipment, pulp and paper. The final product list has not been released, so most say there's no reason to panic buy. However, U.S.-made refrigerators and other big-ticket items could become more expensive after the dollar-for-dollar tariffs come into effect. In the newsroom, I'm Bob Perreault.
4: In sports, the countdown is on until the start of the Golden Hawks preseason. Trenton plays Lindsay on Friday. In baseball, the Jays are back in action tonight. They kick off a series with the Kansas City Royals. They're currently two games out of the final wild card spot in the American League. I'm Matt Latour with the news that keeps you connected to where you live. Northumberland's three-day weather, next.
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4: Chance of some on and off showers this morning, a high of 23, but once you factor in humidity, feeling more like 28. Tonight, mainly cloudy with an overnight low of 12. Skies expected to clear up tomorrow morning with a high of 25, feeling like 30. And on Thursday, cloudy with a chance of showers, a high of 24. Right now, it's 18 degrees. Today's UV index is 4 or moderate. 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
1: Today, starting at 9 a.m., the guided walks in Ferris Provincial Park are a great way to explore the trails with a group while learning more about the area's natural beauty and history. The walks happen rain or shine, so lace up your hiking shoes and enjoy a morning outdoors, meeting at the east end of the suspension bridge at Ferris Provincial Park in Campbellford. 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I'm Brendan Rushton, and that's what's happening around town.
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6: Chance of some on and off showers this morning, a high of 23, but once you factor in humidity, feeling more like 28. Tonight, mainly cloudy with an overnight low of 12. Skies expected to clear up tomorrow morning with a high of 25, feeling like 30. And on Thursday, cloudy with a chance of showers, a high of 24. I'm Matt Latour.

just great songs for your Tuesday. Hey, congratulations once again to our Summer Is for Radio grand prize winner. Picking up that barbecue, those Blue Jays tickets, and $500 in spending cash. Ryan James O'Sullivan. Way to go, Ryan. Enjoy. George Benson, Turn Your Love Around. Wow.

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1: For a young hockey player arriving in a new city, sometimes from the other side of the world, a billet family can make all the difference. Brighton Vikings team manager Grace Rodriguez says billet families provide much more than a bedroom, helping players feel like part of a household while they're away from home.
2: 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I myself have been a billet. 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
1: And that's what's good in Northumberland. 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
6: This is Wow Weather.
7: Chance of some on and off showers this morning, a high of 23, but once you factor in humidity, feeling more like 28. Tonight, mainly cloudy with an overnight low of 12. Skies expected to clear up tomorrow morning with a high of 25, feeling like 30. And on Thursday, cloudy with a chance of showers, a high of 24. I'm Matt Latour.
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Something. 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And Bill Porter, too. And it hasn't been scientifically proven yet. 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

0: overnight incidents involving vehicles in Brighton, including on Pinnacle Street North, Young, and Alice Streets. Quinte West has opened applications for the fall intake of its housing community improvement plan, and Fleming College and Scarborough Health Network are partnering on a $2.2 million training initiative aimed at strengthening Ontario's healthcare workforce. 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
0: Chance of some on and off showers this morning, a high of 23, but once you factor in humidity, feeling more like 28. Tonight, mainly cloudy with an overnight low of 12. Skies expected to clear up tomorrow morning with a high of 25, feeling like 30. And on Thursday, cloudy with a chance of showers, a high of 24. I'm Matt Latour.
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A reminder, the Warkworth Fall Fair is around the corner the weekend after Labor Day, which is only a couple of weeks away, sorry to say. September the 11th. 174 years. 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
1: Northumberland OPP are looking for the public's help following several overnight incidents involving vehicles in Brighton, including on Pinnacle Street North, Young, and Alice Streets. 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
1: Chance of some on and off showers this morning, a high of 23, but once you factor in humidity, feeling more like 28. Tonight, mainly cloudy with an overnight low of 12. Skies expected to clear up tomorrow morning with a high of 25, feeling like 30. And on Thursday, cloudy with a chance of showers, a high of 24. I'm Matt Latour.

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Steve Patico and friends, tomorrow, Wednesday, and the final Brighton Concerts in the Park series starting at 6:30 p.m. If you have not been yet this summer, this is your last call. 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

0: incidents involving vehicles in Brighton, including on Pinnacle Street North, Young, and Alice Streets. Quinte West has opened applications for the fall intake of its housing community improvement plan, and Fleming College and Scarborough Health Network are partnering on a $2.2 million training initiative aimed at strengthening Ontario's healthcare workforce. Everything you need to know, you'll hear it here on 100.9 WOW FM. 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

0: Chance of some on and off showers this morning, a high of 23, but once you factor in humidity, feeling more like 28. Tonight, mainly cloudy with an overnight low of 12. Skies expected to clear up tomorrow morning with a high of 25, feeling like 30. And on Thursday, cloudy with a chance of showers, a high of 24. I'm Matt Latour.
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playing just great songs, 100.9 WOW FM, and it feels like the movie credits are rolling on the front half of your workday. We're coming up on lunch hour. It's BK. We're playing just great songs on WOW FM.

0: Good afternoon. I'm John Brenner. Clearing tonight, fog patches overnight, the low 12. Here's what's happening in Northumberland and Quinte West. The Brighton Vikings are looking for billet families as players begin arriving for the team's inaugural season. Team manager Grace Rodriguez says becoming a billet may be less complicated than some people think.
1: We don't even require you to be super into hockey. We're just looking for caring, compassionate people who maybe like hockey once in a while, who are willing to open their homes up to players from all over the world.
0: Rodriguez says billet families are one of the most important parts of any junior hockey program and can create relationships that last long after the season ends. Quinte West has opened applications for the fall intake of its Housing Community Improvement Plan. It provides financial incentives to homeowners, investors, and developers, creating rental and affordable housing. Eligible expenses can include development charges, planning and building permit fees, and property taxes. Fleming College and Scarborough Health Network are partnering on a $2.2 million training initiative aimed at strengthening Ontario's healthcare workforce. Beginning in the winter of 2027, the program's expected to train 80 new personal support workers and provide specialized rural and remote training to 30 registered nurses and registered practical nurses. In sports, the Trenton Golden Hawks are in Lindsay Friday night for a preseason OJHL game with the Muskies. Then on Sunday, the teams play a rematch at Duncan Memorial in Trenton. Going into tonight's Game 4 of the Major Series Lacrosse Championship Final, Six Nations takes a 2-1 best-of-seven lead to the Memorial Center in Peterborough, where they play the Lakers. Major League Baseball, the Blue Jays begin an at-home series with the Kansas City Royals tonight. Toronto's down two games in its quest for an American League wildcard playoff berth. I'm John Brenner with the news that keeps you connected to where you live. Northumberland and Quinte West 3-day weather is next.
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6: This is Wow Weather.
0: Fog patches overnight, the low 12 degrees. A mix of sun and cloud tomorrow, clearing in the afternoon. Wednesday's high 25, 30 Humidex. A 40% chance of showers Thursday, the high 23. Sunny and 23 on Friday. Right now it's 20.
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5: Fog patches overnight, the low 12 degrees. A mix of sun and cloud tomorrow, clearing in the afternoon. Wednesday's high 25, 30 Humidex. A 40% chance of showers Thursday, the high 23. Sunny and 23 on Friday.
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And sometimes, good or bad, you just need to embrace the weather. You got to make peace with it. And another rainy day in New York City, Chicago, on 100.9 Wow FM.

Playing just great songs. 100.9 Wow FM. It's BK. And just a reminder, the Campbellford Market is on until October the 24th. Yes, sure, we're on the back half of summer, but still plenty of opportunities to get that fresh local produce. BrightonToday.ca.

0: announces retaliatory tariffs on billions of dollars worth of U.S. goods. We'll also tell you about a special Brighton Council meeting Friday to formally establish a new relationship with the town's namesake community in New York State. From our community calendar, tomorrow is the final performance of the Brighton Concerts in the Park Summer Series at Memorial Park.
1: This is WOW Weather.
0: Fog patches overnight, the low 12 degrees. A mix of sun and cloud tomorrow, clearing in the afternoon. Wednesday's high 25, 30 Humidex. A 40% chance of showers Thursday, the high 23. Sunny and 23 on Friday.

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Playing just the great songs. 100.9 at Wow FM. And who needs an afternoon coffee for a pick-me-up? When you've got EMF, unbelievable. It's BK. We're playing just great songs on 100.9 Wow FM. Here comes your caffeine rush.

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A reminder, the Warkworth Fall Fair is around the corner. 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Yes, the 174th Warkworth Fall Fair. More at brightontoday.ca if you need some details on it. It's BK. Lucky Star, Madonna. We're playing just great songs.

0: 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We'll also tell you about an evening focused on breast cancer awareness, support, and local care. From our community calendar, Warkworth Fair is Friday through Sunday, September 11th to 13th.
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2: This is Wow Weather.
0: Fog patches overnight, the low 12 degrees. A mix of sun and cloud tomorrow, clearing in the afternoon. Wednesday's high 25, 30 Humidex. A 40% chance of showers Thursday, the high 23. Sunny and 23 on Friday.
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Sometimes you don't choose the party. Sometimes the party chooses you. It's BK, KC, and the Sunshine Band. 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

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It's BK. Time to pass the ball to the true all-star. The Milkman is in next after 3 o'clock. Have a good afternoon. Song.

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1: Stay with us this afternoon for the latest on the Canada-U.S. trade war as the federal Liberal government announces retaliatory tariffs on billions of dollars worth of U.S. goods. We'll also tell you about a special Brighton Council meeting Friday to formally establish a new relationship with the town's namesake community in New York State. From our community calendar, tomorrow's the final performance of the Brighton Concerts in the Park Summer Series at Memorial Park.
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6: This is WOW Weather.
1: Fog patches overnight, the low 12 degrees. A mix of sun and cloud tomorrow, clearing in the afternoon. Wednesday's high 25, 30 Humidex. A 40% chance of showers Thursday, the high 23. Sunny and 23 on Friday.
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0: afternoon. Expect clearing late this evening with a low of 12. I'm Brandon Rushton. Here's what's happening. Changes are coming to parking and access at Quincy West City Hall at the Trenton Library branch. Starting tomorrow, construction on the Trenton Trunk Sewer Project will reduce the number of public parking spaces at City Hall, while accessible parking will remain available. Overflow parking is available at the Crestwell parking lot, and visitors can access City Hall through the Trentport Marina entrance on Creswell Drive. Northumberland OPP are asking for the public's help as they investigate a series of overnight thefts from vehicles in Brighton. Police say three incidences were reported on Pinnacle Street North, Yonge Street, and Alice Street. Investigators have released a CCTV image of an individual seen in the area and are asking anyone who can identify the person or provide information to contact the OPP. Brighton Council will hold a special meeting Friday to formally establish a new relationship with another Brighton. Mayor Brian Oustrander and Town of Brighton, New York Supervisor Bill Maley, will sign a twinning charter between the two municipalities. The charter was previously approved by Brighton Council in June. The public is invited to attend the ceremony Friday at 1 p.m. at the Brighton Municipal Office. The Brighton Vikings are looking for billet families as players begin arriving for the team's inaugural season. Team manager Grace Rodriguez says becoming a billet may be less complicated than some people may think, with families mainly needing space, a welcoming environment, and a willingness to make players feel part of a regular routine.
1: We don't even they require you to be super into hockey. We're just looking for caring, compassionate people who maybe like hockey once in a while, who are willing to open their homes up to players from all over the world.
0: Rodriguez says billet families are one of the most important parts of any junior hockey program and can create relationships that last long after the season ends. And in breaking news, legendary singer, songwriter, and actress Dolly Parton has died. Her death was confirmed this afternoon by her family in a post shared on social media by her nephew. Dolly was one of the best-selling artists of all time, selling more than 100 million records worldwide and making her mark in Hollywood in blockbuster movies. In sports, the countdown is on until the start of the Golden Hawks preseason. Trenton plays Lindsay on Friday. The Toronto Blue Jays kick off a home series with Kansas City's Royals tonight. Toronto is currently two games back of the final wild card spot in the American League. I'm Brandon Rushton with the news that keeps you connected to where you live. Northumberland's three-day weather is next.
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5: This is Wow Weather.
0: Expect clearing late this evening with a low of 12. Wednesday, look out for a mix of sun and clouds, then a clearing in the afternoon with a high of 25 and a humidex of 30. And Thursday, it's going to be cloudy with a high chance of showers and a high of 23.
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4: Expect clearing late this evening with a low of 12. Wednesday, look out for a mix of sun and clouds, then a clearing in the afternoon with a high of 25 and a humidex of 30. And Thursday, it's going to be cloudy with a high chance of showers and a high of 23.
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0: Good afternoon. Expect clearing late this evening with a low of 12. I'm Brandon Rushton. Here's what's happening. People heading to Quincy West City Hall or the Trenton Library branch are being asked to plan ahead starting tomorrow. Construction connected to the Trenton Trunk Sewer Project will begin in the City Hall parking lot and continue into the fall. Access to City Hall from Quincy Street will be unavailable. A new three-way stop and crosswalk is also being installed at the Creswell parking lot to help pedestrians reach the municipal facilities safely. Northumberland OPP have released an image of a person captured on CCTV as they investigate thefts from vehicles in Brighton. The incidences are believed to have happened overnight on August 22nd. In one case, police say video showed an unknown person attempting to gain access to a vehicle on Pinnacle Street North around 3 a.m. Anyone with information is asked to contact the OPP. Brighton Council is holding a special meeting Friday afternoon. The meeting will focus on the signing of a twinning charter with the town of Brighton, New York. Mayor Brian Oustrander and New York Supervisor Bill Maley will formally sign the agreement establishing the twinning relationship between the two communities. The public can attend the ceremony in person at the municipal office on Alice Street or watch virtually. For junior hockey players coming to Canada from other parts of the world, a billet family can offer more than just a place to sleep. Brighton Vikings player Sebastian Smith, who previously played in Niagara after coming from Denmark, says living with a Canadian family helped him feel welcomed and gave him a chance to experience life beyond the rink.
1: Being in a billet family, you get to experience and being a part of the Canadian culture. Like, you're forced into it, which I like.
0: Smith says the family environment, shared meals, and everyday conversations helped make the transition to the new country much easier. And in breaking news, legendary singer, songwriter, and actress Dolly Parton has died. Her death was confirmed this afternoon by her family in a post shared on social media by her nephew. Dolly was one of the best-selling artists of all time, selling more than 100 million records worldwide and making her mark in Hollywood in blockbuster movies. In sports, the countdown is on until the start of the Golden Hawks preseason. Trenton plays Lindsay on Friday. The Toronto Blue Jays kick off a home series with Kansas City's Royals tonight. Toronto is currently two games back of the final wild card spot in the American League. I'm Brandon Rushton with the news that keeps you connected to where you live. Northumberland's three-day weather is next.
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4: Markets in Toronto and New York seemed unfettered by the escalating tariff conflict between the two countries today, as both exchanges ended higher. The S&P TSX Composite Index was up 244 points at 36,957. In New York, the Dow Jones Industrial Average was up 160 points at 53,577. The S&P 500 Index was up 24 points at 7,677, while the Nasdaq Composite was also up 171 points at 26,151. The Canadian dollar traded for 72.26 cents U.S., compared with 72.24 cents U.S. on Monday. The crude oil contract was down $2.65 at $82.36 per barrel, and the gold contract was down $3.30 at $4,694.50 an ounce. Your wow weather is coming up.
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9: This is Wow Weather.
0: Expect clearing late this evening with a low of 12. Wednesday, look out for a mix of sun and clouds, then a clearing in the afternoon with a high of 25 and a humidex of 30. And Thursday, it's going to be cloudy with a high chance of showers and a high of 23.

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5: Expect clearing late this evening with a low of 12. Wednesday, look out for a mix of sun and clouds, then a clearing in the afternoon with a high of 25 and a humidex of 30. And Thursday, it's going to be cloudy with a high chance of showers and a high of 23.
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1: Good afternoon. Expect clearing late this evening with a low of 12. I'm Brandon Rushton. Here's what's happening. Changes are coming to parking and access at Quincy West City Hall at the Trenton Library branch. Starting tomorrow, construction on the Trenton Trunk Sewer Project will reduce the number of public parking spaces at City Hall, while accessible parking will remain available. Overflow parking is available at the Crestwell parking lot, and visitors can access City Hall through the Trentport Marina entrance on Creswell Drive. Northumberland OPP are asking for the public's help as they investigate a series of overnight thefts from vehicles in Brighton. Police say three incidences were reported on Pinnacle Street North, Yonge Street, and Alice Street. Investigators have released a CCTV image of an individual seen in the area and are asking anyone who can identify the person or provide information to contact the OPP. Brighton Council will hold a special meeting Friday to formally establish a new relationship with another Brighton. Mayor Brian Oustrander and Town of Brighton, New York Supervisor Bill Maley, will sign a twinning charter between the two municipalities. The charter was previously approved by Brighton Council in June. The public is invited to attend the ceremony Friday at 1 p.m. at the Brighton Municipal Office. The Brighton Vikings are looking for billet families as players begin arriving for the team's inaugural season. Team manager Grace Rodriguez says becoming a billet may be less complicated than some people may think, with families mainly needing space, a welcoming environment, and a willingness to make players feel part of a regular routine.
2: We don't even require you to be super into hockey. We're just looking for caring, compassionate people who maybe like hockey once in a while, who are willing to open their homes up to players from all over the world.
1: Rodriguez says billet families are one of the most important parts of any junior hockey program and can create relationships that last long after the season ends. And in breaking news, legendary singer, songwriter, and actress Dolly Parton has died. Her death was confirmed this afternoon by her family in a post shared on social media by her nephew. Dolly was one of the best-selling artists of all time, selling more than 100 million records worldwide and making her mark in Hollywood in blockbuster movies. In sports, the countdown is on until the start of the Golden Hawks preseason. Trenton plays Lindsay on Friday. The Toronto Blue Jays kick off a home series with Kansas City's Royals tonight. Toronto is currently two games back of the final wild card spot in the American League. I'm Brandon Rushton with the news that keeps you connected to where you live. Northumberland's three-day weather is next.
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6: This is WOW Weather.
1: Expect clearing late this evening with a low of 12. Wednesday, look out for a mix of sun and clouds, then a clearing in the afternoon with a high of 25 and a humidex of 30. And Thursday, it's going to be cloudy with a high chance of showers and a high of 23.
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1: 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Need a reason to leave the house? Well, here's all the reason you need. Today is National Banana Split Day. And frankly, if anybody's deserving of a banana split, it's you. What? You want to bring us along for the ride? We were hoping you'd ask. Happy to follow you anywhere. Just great songs. Elton John for you. 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
4: Expect clearing late this evening with a low of 12. Wednesday, look out for a mix of sun and clouds, then a clearing in the afternoon with a high of 25 and a humidex of 30. And Thursday is going to be cloudy with a high chance of showers and a high of 23.
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Yeah, I should probably give you a heads up right here. Okay, heads up. Here comes another one of those, wait, what? Wow moments. Just great song.

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8: Expect clearing late this evening with a low of 12. Wednesday, look out for a mix of sun and clouds, then a clearing in the afternoon with a high of 25 and a humidex of 30. And Thursday, it's going to be cloudy with a high chance of showers and a high of 23.

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